0: ARD-Hitnacht.
1: When your legs don't work like they used to before, and I can't sweep you off of your feet,

I can still remember when I bought my first guitar. Remember just how good the feeling was. Put it proudly in my car, and my family listened 50 times.

Am I there inside your head? In every book you've ever read? 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In every film you've ever seen?